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So Beaver,

80s, 90s, and sometimes 2000s, 70s, maybe some odd 60s here and there. Look, if it's great, we play it. 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
1: Charges have been laid after a 40-year-old woman and two young girls aged 8 and 5, all from Foam Lake, were

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0: 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It's Stacy and Joel. Coming up this hour, we will have another chance for you to guess what item is hidden in the Cruise FM suite at Mosaic Stadium. We're giving two spots away in the Cruise suite for the game on the 17th, and we've been giving clues away for about a week now. I feel like it's definitely going to go in the next couple days. I'm feeling very confident about that, and maybe it's going to be you. Who knows? That's coming up at 8:50.
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0: 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It's Stacey and Joel here with you. It's time now for the Cruise FM Sweet Secret. We should have called it Cruise Clues. That would have been a catchy name for it too, right?
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1: 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Okay. 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
1: Announced earlier today that Alexander Ovechkin's retiring.
2: Yeah, I had this statement.
1: Well, that's okay.
2: I got it here.
1: Here's a crazy thing. Like, it's going to be different without him in the NHL now.
2: Well, he's been such a staple for so many years. Like, there's him. There's, you know, Crosby.
1: Malkin.
2: Yeah,
1: you got all those guys, right? You had Drew Doughty.
2: Right, Doughty,
1: You got a lot of these guys that have been around for a while.

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Guardian Roofing, saving the day every shingle time.